I just can't tell you why. I heard they shut down the old bar we'd go to when we needed rest. We'd always stay.

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I missed an awful lot, my big trouble is you. Oh gee, what are your charms for? What are my arms for? Let's use our imagination.

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I've missed an awful lot. My big trouble is you, oh gee. What are your charms for? What are my arms for? Let's use our imagination. Just us, just we.